Alcantara FM. There was a time I was living as a prisoner inside my own mind. And there

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Hey guys from 4FM, I just wanted to say a huge thanks to you to support the track. It means the world for us. Have a beautiful day.

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102,4. Съвременната хит музика. Радио Катра FM. Damn. What am I doing? I didn't mean to think out loud.

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Ανανεώνω τα hit μουσικά. I think my hair stopped growing. Is that even a thing? 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I think my hair stopped growing. 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Sounds like good advice, but

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